0: Picat Weekend.
1: I just want to dance all night, have a little fun. I think I might.
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1: 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I think I might.

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3: 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You mean a lot to me.
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1: I'm half awake. I slept right through the fall and now it's Valentine's Day. And chocolate tastes like charcoal. It's time to take your photos off the wall and change your name in my phone.